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1: If you're taking a last minute vacation, let us know where you're headed. 1-888-952-17. 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This one says, contact literally anyone else but me.
2: I mean, never. But also, first of all, if Gen Z has a job to where they can have an away message, kudos to you. 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And I am the worst at that. I never put away messages when I'm gone. I need to start, but I forget.
1: You forget?
2: I'm gone. I'm like, honey, this is, just don't check your email.
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1: You like to sit in the same spot, Lauren Snap, Donnie Meacham. All right, I've got an indention that is in my couch where apparently I like to sit. And now I've got a little mini indention right next to where I like to sit because Sullivan, my dog, also likes to sit there. That's normal or no?
2: Yeah, it's so frustrating because that part is ruined. It's like there's a 1,000-pound sister like hanging out in my house all the time sitting there because I literally weigh nothing in this part of my specific couch. But I like to sit in between the cushions. Does that make sense? In between two cushions.
1: Why do you like to sit on the crack?
2: Well, I
1: don't answer that, actually.
2: Break the mama's back. What is that? I don't know. Went many places with that in my head.
1: Yeah, I know, me too.
2: It's a very strange thing, but right in the middle of it. And now there's like an indention. It's like broken, like my spirit every time I look at it.
1: Pick a side, left side, right side. Where are you sitting? Slide into the DMs.
2: In the middle.

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1: Are you a clumsy person?
2: Yes, I'm always falling in and out of love. I'm always dropping the ball when it comes to my life. Yes, very clumsy. I don't even trust myself sometimes. I'm walking around, I'm like, oh, boom, fall. Or walking around, stub my toe. Walking around, drop something. I have no more wine glass because I have dropped every single one of them.
1: Okay, well, that's awful. I never thought that I was a clumsy person, but I've got mystery bruises all over my legs.
2: Yeah.

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1: Have you ever been on a bad date? 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
3: Did you watch Zoolander 2? Not gonna lie, I loved Zoolander 1. I did not see Zoolander 2. Did you, Lauren?
4: I'm regretting it now because Ben Stiller is saying that it affected him for a long time. Is that a good thing or a bad thing?
3: Yeah, well, the movie was a huge failure. Like, it came out, people did not go watch it, people did not see it. And I just got to think, I was like, I feel bad for him though, because that's the problem. Like, anytime you fail, it does affect you for so long. I get in my head. If I fail at something or if I don't do well at something, I let it sit there. But if I do well, I just forget about it in 10 days. Why is that? We hold on to failure. It's crazy.
4: I definitely think that we all struggle with that. Let us know. 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We're going to celebrate your failures tonight.

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1: It is my favorite time of night. It is our daily dose of dumb. And this might be the dumbest thing I have seen in a really long time. So there's a lifeguard in Cape Cod who is being harassed by the beachgoers. Not because he wasn't doing his job. Not because the sun was too bright and he didn't have enough sunscreen for everybody. No. The beachgoers are like, dude, put the water back. Put the water back. We want to be able to go swimming. This guy literally has to explain to them that that's called low tide.
2: No. Come on, people. You know how that's how it works, right? The water comes in, the water goes out.
1: Yeah.
2: It's like roll tide. Another wave goes in, and then it goes out.
1: Yeah.
2: But also, imagine, have you seen the memes with the lifeguard at the Olympics? It's like the most useless job on the planet. Yeah. It's the lifeguard just sitting there while the divers. It's like professional swimmers.
1: So dumb.

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1: PSA, when I die, I want people to have fun at my funeral. 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
2: You know what? 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
1: 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Leave us a voicemail. Let us know what you're up to, where you're listening, what you love about the show, what you need from us tonight. We're here for all of it. 78% of people say they are not picking up the phone, but I bet you are in the 22 percentile.

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6: Bold shoulders. We're talking shoulder pads. That's what's coming into trend. I'm going to be honest. This is the comeback that I need. I love a shoulder pad moment. It's so much better than like swimsuits.
7: Yeah, like designing women, like that type of like the shoulder pads. I was watching a Whitney Houston video today because that's what one person does. And she had these giant shoulder pads and I was like, it's kind of fab.
6: Yep. Give me some shoulder pads and a brooch and I'm there.

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1: 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I can help you out with that. According to a new study, they say you have to stand 7 feet away from the camera and you will look capiche la perfecto.
2: Oh, my favorite thing is I stand 7 feet away from everyone. 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Oh, wait. 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
1: I hate shaving. Shaving drives me, my face, well, everywhere really, but my face mostly. There's so many days I just go, again today.
2: Okay, look, I'm going to call you out on this. You might have to manscape, all right? 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It is exhausting. My arms hurt.
1: No, I know men are out there going, look, shaving our face is equally as hard. 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And then you lost me at Chili's because then I was like, oh, I want a skillet queso really bad.

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1: Imagine this. You're hiding from the police. 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
1: If you're taking a last minute vacation, let us know where you're headed. 1-888-952-17. I love this new trend from Gen Z, and we can only expect a trend like this from Gen Z. They're leaving out of office messages in their inbox, trying to be out of office, really. This one says, contact literally anyone else but me.
2: What?
1: We could never.
2: You know what? Okay, but also, first of all, if Gen Z has a job to where they can have an away message, kudos to you. But also, that is bold. And I am the worst at that. I never put away messages when I'm gone. I need to start, but I forget.
1: You forget?
2: Gone. I'm gone. I'm like, honey, deuces. Just don't check your email.
1: I'm reminding you for the next time.
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0: Josh Knights.
1: You like to sit in the same spot, Lauren Snap, Donnie Meacham. All right, I've got an indention that is in my couch where apparently I like to sit. And now I've got a little mini indention right next to where I like to sit because Sullivan, my dog, also likes to sit there. That's normal or no?
2: Yeah, it's so frustrating because that part is ruined. It's like there's a 1,000-pound sister like hanging out in my house all the time sitting because I literally weighed nothing in this part of my specific couch. But I like to sit in between the cushions. Does that make sense? In between two cushions.
1: Why do you like to sit on the crack?
2: Well, I
1: don't answer that, actually.
2: Break your mom's back. What is that? I don't know. That went many places with that in my head.
1: Yeah, I know, me too.
2: It's a very strange thing, but right in the middle of the and now there's like an indention. It's like broken, like my spirit every time I look at it.
1: Pick a side, left side, right side. Where are you sitting? Slide into the DMs.
2: In the middle.

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1: Are you a clumsy person?
2: Yes, I'm always falling in and out of love. I'm always dropping the ball when it comes to my life. Yes, very clumsy. I don't even trust myself sometimes. I'm walking around, I'm like, oh, boom, fall. Or walking around, stub my toe. Walking around, drop something. I have no more wine glass because I have dropped every single one of them.
1: Okay, well, that's awful. I never thought that I was a clumsy person, but I've got mystery bruises all over my legs.
2: Yes, literally. Because you don't realize it, and you're like, boom, you hit something. You're like, well, that's going to hurt.
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0: Partly cloudy skies today with highs around 65, so a bit of a warm up. And then tomorrow, even warmer, partly cloudy, high of 67.
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0: 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Good morning. I am Wendy, and I have a special guest in studio with me today, Jeremy from Forest Hills Fine Arts Center. Good morning.
1: Good morning.
0: And you've got something exciting coming up this weekend. And this is somebody that showed up on my radar, I feel like, years ago, because he was on America's Got Talent. Tell me what you've got going on.
1: Yeah, so if you like comedy and magic blended into one event, I got to say, Piff the Magic Dragon is got to be top notch.
0: Yeah, you hear about it and you're like, okay, comedian, magician, dragon suit. And you go, huh? But seriously, this guy is hilarious. And it's not, he had a residency in Las Vegas. Like, this guy is incredible.
1: Yeah, they call him the most successful loser because he did not win America's Got Talent, but he still wound up with a Vegas show.
0: That's incredible. And I don't know, another way that he randomly popped back on my radar, he was in an episode of Queer Eye. So if any of you out there remember watching the episode with the guy in the dragon suit, this is the guy. This is the guy. So it's coming up this Saturday, September 26th. Yes. 7 o'clock yes. at Forest Hills Fine Arts Center. There are still tickets available, but I was looking and people are going to want to get on those quick, right?
1: Yes, there's still some good seats left. Not many. Otherwise, the balcony is pretty much it.
0: And you can get the tickets at fhfineartscenter.com,
1: yes.
0: right?
1: Yes.
0: Overall, though, Forest Hills Fine Arts Center, I feel like it's a place that people forget has these incredible performances that come. So you have Piff, and then you've got two other things that are on your docket coming up that I was seeing that also look incredible.
1: Yeah, we always try to do a good holiday show, and this year it's a new show called Frost, and it's like a Cirque du Soleil meets the Dancing Stars of New York, and it's just a good holiday show, a good family fun time to come out and do that around the holiday times. And then our final show is the Peking Acrobats, which some very death-defying stunts and some other crazy things that they do.
0: Those shows get, that show particularly gives me anxiety because I'm afraid of heights. And so, to the point where I see other people in high places and I kind of freak out. But the stuff that they do is absolutely incredible. And if you haven't been to Forest Hills Fine Arts Center, I'm telling you, like, it's this world-class like facility right here in West Michigan that I think just a lot of people either haven't heard of or forget it's there, but it is an amazing place to go and see a show, especially.

0: actually, a magician who's also a comedian who wears a dragon suit.
1: Exactly.
0: 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Don't wait because it could sell out. Yep. Jeremy, anything else that we should know?
1: You know what? We actually have a Piff private party. 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I think there's only about 16 slots left. 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And
0: I forgot about Mr. Piffles.
1: Yes, the second. Mr. Piffles the second. But it's gonna be a fun little quick show. We're going to have some little horse of wars for the people coming up there. So those tickets are very limited. And then I have also heard that he will also stay after and do some signings and autographs in the lobby. So
0: 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Piff the Magic Dragon this Saturday at Forest Hills Fine Arts Center. Thanks for coming in, Jeremy.
1: Thank you.
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0: 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The newest season of The Voice has kicked off, and I feel like every year at least one person at some point does this song. 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

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Ed Sheeran still on tour, and there's been added security outside of a lot of his recent shows after some of the blowback from Macklemore left the tour. Here he is with Bad Habits on Mix 95.7.

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1: 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Good morning. I am Wendy, and I love me a good burger. And there's all different kinds, right? All of us like different toppings on our burgers. Some of us like olive burgers. Some of us don't. I'm not a big fan of cheese on a burger, but that's very much a me thing. But I set out to find the best burger in all of West Michigan. Like, who makes the best burger in the area? And I couldn't go around and try every burger in the area myself for a lot of different reasons. So I put it out to all of you to put in your nominations, who has the best burger. We collected the top nomination getters. We put them up for a vote. That voting ended on Sunday. And after collecting nearly 10,000 votes, the winner is clear, but it was a bit of a battle. It went back and forth between two for a while there. I thought it might end in a tie, but in the end, Hamburger Mikey in Muskegon and Spring Lake has been crowned as the best burger spot in West Michigan. I've heard about this place for years. I have not made my way out to Muskegon or Spring Lake to check it out, but I need to. Their whole menu looks fantastic. I would be remiss if I did not mention the runner-up because it was so close. Community Restaurant in Zeeland, they fought hard. They brought in almost 4,000 votes and still fell just a touch short. So I guess they're definitely worth checking out too. See the results. They're up right now in the Mix 95.7 app.

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13: Partly cloudy skies today with highs around 65, so a bit of a warm up. And then tomorrow, even warmer, partly cloudy, high of 67.
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Good morning. I am Wendy. It is definitely feeling like fall. We are officially in fall. And that means it's time to start thinking about all things Halloween. And if you're looking for something a little different to do with the kids this year, there's a really unique thing that you can do right here in West Michigan. It's trunk or treat with airplanes. Yeah, returning once again to Grand Haven's Memorial Airport. It's October 24th, going to be from 2 until 4 o'clock at the airport in Grand Haven. Pilots and community groups come out. They decorate their planes. They hand out candy. Kids can fill up. It's so fun. I came across a bunch of pictures from last year. It seriously looks like it's a complete blast. Look at these pictures. 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

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Taylor Swift has been teasing us, but we are teased no more. She announced yesterday that she's going to be releasing a new song called Patient Zero on September 25th. 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

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Good morning. I am Wendy. And if you're anything like me, sometimes you get a little bit of imposter syndrome, right? Like you're at your job and it just seems like everybody knows more than you. But it turns out that sometimes people just use these complex phrases and corporate jargon to sound like they know what they're talking about when they actually have no idea what they're saying. Let's go over some of those, okay? Let's unpack this. Comes in at number one. We're moving the goalposts. This isn't football or soccer or whatever that's in reference to. In theory, this should work. That doesn't make it sound like you're very confident. Let's table this discussion. It's a no-brainer. Definitely not. Think long-term. And we need to disrupt the status quo. Just because people are saying that does not mean that they have good ideas. They're just trying to sound like they are. Is there anything like that or something that people say in the workplace that just drives you crazy? Let me know in the Mix 95.7 app. With 25 grand.

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Good morning. I am Wendy, and we have a lot of wildlife here in Michigan and in West Michigan, but here's something that we usually don't see, especially along the shores of Lake Michigan, because you go to the lakeshore, you expect to see, you know, seagulls and squirrels and dogs and locals and tourists, but not this. At Alberta Beach in Benzie County, that's up by Frankfort, authorities had to rescue a 23-year-old scarlet macaw. Its name is

0: Blaze, if you don't know what a scarlet macaw is, think of a parrot. And you know those ones that you see that are like, they have the red head and then they kind of have all the rainbow colors. That's a scarlet macaw. And it was just spotted in the cold, hanging out on the shores of Lake Michigan. Turns out that Blaze has an owner. It's a pet, or she's a pet. Bob. Bob is his name. Didn't leave her side during this rescue while they were finally able to kind of corral her and get her back to Bob. She's so pretty. She's so cute. And 23 years old. Check out the pictures. They're up right now in the Mix 95.7 app.
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1: 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Thank you so much for hanging out with me today. 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

Is it possible that your name is going out of style? 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

0: that are not popular at all right now are Courtney, Shannon, Danielle, Lauren, and Megan. And the top boy names that are seeing a sharp decline from the 90s are Connor, Callum, Jordan, Lewis, and Jake. Is your name on there?
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Mix 95.7. Thanks for working with us today. It's Deanna. So there are some baby names from the 90s that are going extinct. Maybe they were popular at one time, but they've gone the way of Frosted Tips. No one wants to name their baby these names anymore. All right, so the top girl names from the 90s.

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10: Partly cloudy skies today with highs around 65, so a bit of a warm-up. And then tomorrow, even warmer, partly cloudy, high of 67.
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0: age. 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She actually went to the John Ball Zoo and played for a cockatoo. 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

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Again, that code is 360. Put that into our app. Good luck. Another winning code is on the way at noon. It's Billie Eilish on

We've heard of sleep divorces where couples sleep in separate bedrooms to get better sleep. Now, there is the food divorce that's trending. I'll tell you what that is coming up in 10 minutes.

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0: 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So we've heard of the sleep divorce, but have you heard of the food divorce? Hey, it's Deanna. So food divorce, that is when two people who live together stop planning, cooking, and eating together. So each person handles their own meals on their own schedule. And they say this can be a good thing because this is one less thing that couples have to negotiate on. There's no stressful decision making or meal planning or what do you want to eat? I don't know. What do you want to make for dinner? There's no arguing over who's going to do the dishes. Plus, some couples are on completely different diets, or maybe one is on Ozempic. So this really does work for some couples. So food divorce, would you do one?
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0: Thank you, Danielle. 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

baby names that have gone out of style that were once super popular in the 90s. 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

0: 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Thanks for spending your workday with us. It's Deanna. So there are some baby names from the 90s that were once really popular, but now they are going extinct. They're out of style, just like low-rise jeans. So which names are they? Well, the least popular names from the 90s when it comes to girl names are Courtney, Shannon, Danielle, Lauren, and Megan. No one's naming their babies those names anymore. Now, when it comes to boy names, the names that are not being used these days, Connor, Callum, Jordan, Lewis, and Jake. Did your name make the list?
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1: Hey, it's Wendy, and if you're anything like me, summers are great, but fall is where it's at, and I'm telling you, the Farmer's Almanac this year telling us our fall is going to be perfect. 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Apple orchards, corn mazes, everything else that makes fall in Michigan so fun. 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
11: And here's Heather with the weather.
12: Well, it's beautiful out there, sunny and 75, almost a little chilly in the shade. 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It is hot. 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Let's not leave children in the back seat while running errands. It only takes a few minutes for their body temperatures to rise, and that could be fatal.
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mundane, a masterpiece. 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

0: 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First, there was the sleep divorce, and now there is the food divorce. Hi, it's Deanna. So, food divorce, that's when two people who live together stop planning, cooking, and eating together. Instead, each person handles their own meals on their own schedule. And this way, couples don't have to negotiate one more thing, right? What do you want to eat? What do you want to cook? And then you don't have to argue over who does the dishes. So it's one less thing to stress over. So that's why relationship experts say this can be a good thing. And some couples are on completely different diets. Maybe one is on Ozempic. They don't want to eat as much. So what do you think? Would you do a food divorce?
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0: partly cloudy skies today with highs around 65. So a bit of a warm up. And then tomorrow, even warmer, partly cloudy, high of 67.
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1: You may or may not know the artist Lindsay Sterling. 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
4: And here's Heather with the weather.
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1: Yep.
0: But there is a candy corn beer out now. Shock Top, the beer company.
1: Yeah, I love Shock Top.
0: And Spirit Halloween.
1: Okay, that's weird.
0: Have teamed up for this candy corn beer. It is called Candy Corn Wheat Ale. So it's a wheat ale type of beer mixed with candy corn. Reviewers are saying there's a quick burst of candy corn flavor before the beer taste returns.
1: I would actually try that.
0: I would too. I feel like I'd hate it though. 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

0: Taylor Swift got very excited when Travis Kelce scored his first touchdown of the season Sunday night.
1: You can tell she's a proud wife.
0: Oh, yeah, for sure, for sure. Here she is with I Knew It, I Knew You. 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

Yeah, you might drop dead when you win $25,000. That's a lot of money. Next chance for you to win coming up just after 4 o'clock. 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
2: They say the holy water's watered down, and this town's lost its faith. 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
2: Got a chat from Kelly for Weirdo Wednesday.
0: What up?
2: She says, I think they should make partition plates for adults.
0: Partition plates.
2: So partition
0: plates. Remind me what that is.
2: It would be like a school cafeteria lunch tray where it has the little dividers. I'm assuming Kelly doesn't like it when her food touches.
0: Oh my gosh. Doesn't like Glad make those or something like that?
2: Like the paper plate ones?
0: Yeah.
2: Yeah, they have those. I don't know if they have like actual plates.
0: Obviously, though. Yeah. Like actual plates would be far better, but.
2: I'm going to the Google right now.
0: Dude, just buy a kid's one. Who cares? If you really want to use a partition plate, then buy one.
2: Is that weird?
0: Yeah. But like.

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2: Service Professor.
3: Partly cloudy skies today with highs around 65, so a bit of a warm-up. And then tomorrow, even warmer, partly cloudy, high of 67.
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1: Sometimes you love them, sometimes you hate them. 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
0: There's a new study that reveals how exhausted Americans are. Over two-thirds of adults say that they have been fatigued on multiple days over the last 3 months. And this is the kind of fatigue that is not just go take a nap. 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
0: And the only way to fix that really is like you got to take some time off. 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
2: People say that all the time, and I think it's really hard for people to do that.
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0: 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It's Garly and Duncan. Thanks for hanging out. We are 10 songs in a row.
1: I was out shopping the other day and I saw something that reminded me of you.
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0: 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Next shot to win that cash is 8 o'clock tomorrow morning. 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

0: 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I know we haven't even passed Halloween yet, but Toy Insider is out with the hottest toys for the holidays.
1: I ain't got no money, Carly.
0: We'll start making some because...
1: Yeah, you're going to start saving some right now for the holidays. Okay. Yeah.
0: Or you could just win $25,000 with us, of course. Next chance for that is coming up 8 o'clock tomorrow morning. So some of these, for some reason, K-pop Demon Hunters, still big. Derpy and Susie Squishmallow plushies are supposed to be big. Also, the K-pop Demon Hunters, Rumi, Mira, and Zoe singing dolls from Mattel are some of the hottest toys for this holiday season, as well as the Sesame Street Tickle Me Elmo Giggle Max.
1: Uh-oh.
0: Because the regular Tickle Me Elmo apparently wasn't enough. And then also on here is the Barbie Chemistry Science Kit. And don't forget, the next chance for you to win $25,000 to pay for all those gifts is 8 o'clock tomorrow morning.
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0: 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Come on. 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
1: Lauren Snap, Donnie Meacham. 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

0: Ever tried balancing a dozen eggs in one hand while hopping on one foot? Or maybe juggling cats while riding the unicycle? Sounds ridiculous, right? But guess what? That's exactly what texting while driving is like. Your human brain only has the capacity to focus on one thing at a time. So when you're behind the wheel, give driving your undivided attention.
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1: Headed to Indiana, the home of the big dookie tonight,
2: what?
1: Where a 74-year-old woman was caught dropping dookies outside of her neighbor's house right next to his air conditioning unit. Now, you think that this might just happen once, right? Like, okay, you know what? You couldn't find a bathroom, couldn't make it. It's okay. No, this guy actually caught this woman multiple times taking a poop right next to his AC unit.
2: Awful, because the smell was then wafting in. But
1: yeah.
2: She's 74. Why isn't she wearing Depends? Like, woman,

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2: The holy water's watered down. And this town's lost its faith. Our colors will fade eventually. So if our time is running out, day after day, we'll make the mundane a masterpiece. Oh my, my, oh my, my love. I take one look at you, you're taking me out.

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1: Lauren Snap, Donnie Meacham. It is a confession time for me. All right, we were just talking about the dookie dropper, and I have to say that I've also peed in public multiple times, and my nickname is Papa Squat Princess, so I'm not proud of it, but it's true.
2: Yeah, no, I almost got arrested one time for peeing, so I have stopped because I almost got arrested, and so you know what, officer, I'm so sorry. I will never do it again. And he was like, well, you better not. And I was like, okay, actually, I will not, because I'm not going to jail for this.
1: You're like, I am, though, midstream, sir, so can I finish?
2: I mean, yeah.
0: With 25... 25-

0: or not. And I was like, okay, actually, I will not, because I'm not going to jail for this.
1: You're like, I am, though, midstream, sir, so yeah. Can I finish?
0: I mean, yeah.
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feel about using the phone? Lauren Snap, Pop Crush Nights, because you know you can call us, right? 1-888-952-17. Leave us a voicemail. Let us know what you're up to, where you're listening, what you love about the show, what you need from us tonight. We're here for all of it. 78% of people say they are not picking up the phone, but I bet you are in the 22 percentile.